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2: 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Why are you
3: Shout
2: here?
3: Shout out dun sa ano ah. 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
2: 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At alam mo
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2: 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We have with us on Zoom Attorney Ralph Sarmiento. Attorney, good morning. Peter Atrika sa programang Balita Patan.
4: Yes, good morning po.
2: Thank you, Attorney. Dito po muna tayo sa isang napaka gray area, no? Dahil pwede po ba talaga iserve ang isang ICC arrest warrant sa Senado knowing na meron naman po tayo ilang mga senator na sinervan din naman ng arrest warrant while the Senate is in session. Ito naman po ay international warrant of arrest, di po ba? Hindi po ba ito pwedeng gawin on Senate premises?
4: Well, technically po pwede, no? Wala naman pong batas na nagsasabi na hindi pwede. Mm-hmm. And besides yung privilege from arrest as part of parliamentary immunity, only protects members of Congress, including members of the Senate, from arrest only when they are charged with a crime not punishable with imprisonment na not more than 6 years. So anything na more than 6 years, technically po, hindi na po sila covered ng privilege from arrest or parliamentary immunity.
3: Mm-hmm.
2: Maswerte siya, binigyan po siya nitong pribilehyo na ito ni Senate President Alan Peter Cayetano, di po ba? 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
4: Well, technically po yung when we say privilege from arrest or parliamentary immunity, ito po ay provided by the Constitution itself, no? So may mga limits po yon. So it's not absolute. As I mentioned, may limit po yon sa Constitution. Pero yung binigay po ng Senado, as I understand it from what I see on the news, is parang protective custody given by the Senate na parang sinasabi nila, I hope na temporary lang, no? Kasi kung temporary lang, only for the purpose of, for example, confirming yung warrant, confirming yung subject matter, and then just to ensure na yung mga available legal remedies under Philippine law, yung right to due process niya are also respected. So, basta temporary lang, okay. Ang importante lang, it will not be for na maging permanent na Senate protective custody kasi hindi yun yung intention ng constitution natin.
3: Opo, nasa headline po tayo ng maraming mga newspapers at saka mga news websites. Ano po? At ang laging nababanggit Philippine standoff. Ibig sabihin, nimalama ko anong gagawin. And our very own officials in government are not really speaking the same language, no? Kagaya halimbawa nung kailangan manggaling sa korte ng Pilipinas ang arrest warrant. 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Pero what will give in terms of ano ba matagal, kung halimbawa magkaroon ng matagal na standoff, sino ang dapat magsettle po nito? Is it the Supreme Court again?
4: Well, ultimately po, it should be the Supreme Court, no, as the ultimate arbiter ng meaning ng Constitution. Pero very clear naman po kasi yung sa Constitution natin na not more than 6 years imprisonment lang. So beyond the, you know, if you are charged with a crime punishable by more than 6 years of imprisonment, technically wala na pong parliamentary immunity. So wala po talagang very strong na legal issue na kailangan i-settle ng Supreme Court. Kasi very clear naman po yun, it's black and white, na basta you are charged with a crime punishable by more than 6 years of imprisonment, wala kang parliamentary immunity. So even if Congress is in session, pwede ka pong you're no longer protected by the privilege from arrest. And clarify ko lang po, no, yung legal term po na when Congress is in session, it doesn't mean actual session talaga.
3: Yes, yes. No?
4: May legal term po yun sa constitution natin. Parang it's a 1 year na session, no, beginning on the fourth Monday of July, and then 1 year yun until 30 days before the yung pagbibigay po ng SONA ng presidente, opening of the next regular session. Although, correct, of course, we also acknowledge po na we are also a government of laws and not a man, and then we also expect na dapat po may mga proper coordination po, proper respect din po sa Senado. Kung nangyari po ito outside the Senate, talagang wala po sana problema. Kaya lang po ito was implemented inside the Senate premises. And minsan po kasi may mga expected na courtesy between and among the three main branches of the government pursuant to the principle of separation of powers and the co-equality ng three branches po natin.
3: Po, palagay ko po mas malinaw na po yung sinasabi nga na if it's more than 6 years, talagang walang magagawa. Pwedeng hulihin o hindi pwedeng pahintuin ng Senado yung pagdakip ano ha kay Bato de la Rosa. Ang bone of contention is the warrant of arrest kasi is coming from a foreign court. So, yun po ba enough solid basis po para tratuhin yung warrant of arrest na parang nanggaling din sa local court?
4: Yung warrant of arrest po sa ating legal, ano, we do not make a distinction whether it came from a local court or it came from an international criminal court, especially because of the fact na the Philippines was in fact a party to the International Criminal Court before we withdrew from the Rome Statute way back in effective 2019. So recognize po natin yung mga international na warrant.
3: Opo.
2: Pag natapos po yung session nitong June, no, bago po mag-SONA, will that end yun pong binigay na pribilehiyo kay Senator Bato de la Rosa, and in turn maari nang mag-step in ang NBI to arrest him?
4: Well, technically po I'm not really sure, no, on up to what extent the Senate will extend or provide the protection, the protective custody na binibigay nila to Senator Bato. Well, so it remains to be seen, no, kung hanggang doon lang. But as we mentioned, technically outside na ito ng parliamentary immunity. So kung Senate custody, protective custody, contemporary lang, only for the purpose of ensuring order lang, and then ensuring na yung he is given the opportunity to explore or to explore all his possible judicial remedies, including yung pending case niya before the Supreme Court, well, siguro pwede yun, pwede siguro ma-justify, but only for a temporary time frame.
2: Nung arrest po ng dating Pangulong Duterte, it was the PNP who served him the warrant. Dito po kay Bato, it's the NBI tasked to do that. Maari po ba na ang PNP can also assist the NBI doon sa pag-serve ng warrant?
4: Technically po, it really doesn't matter because yung executive branch po, yung the one in charge for implementing the warrant. And we do not know exactly kung ano po yung kanilang coordination and protocol. It really depends because this is part of the conduct of foreign relations and this is subject to the prerogative of no less than the President of the Philippines. So, and then yung kanyang mga agency, either Department of Justice. So ultimately, they will have to determine kung ano yung particular agency or bureau na mag-implement po ng warrant.
2: Opo. Nag-request po ng TRO si Senator Bato, no, sa Supreme Court na itigil nga itong pagsiserve sa kanya ng warrant. Wala pa rin pong sagot ng Korte Suprema doon sa nangyari sa dating Pangulong Duterte if his arrest was constitutional or not. So parang pareho po yung pinanggagalingan nilang dalawa, ano? Pero nakita naman po natin that the former president was apprehended at dinala nga po sa Dahig. Kailangan pa po ba ng NBI hintayin ang sagot ng Korte Suprema bago nila i-enforce itong warrant for Senator Bato?
4: Technically po hindi. Until and unless the Supreme Court will issue a TRO or a writ of injunction, enjoining the implementation of the warrant, that's the only time na they will be under the obligation not to implement the warrant. Pero kung wala pong i-issue na TRO ang ating Korte Suprema, so technically, parang status quo lang po. If there's a warrant, they can implement it subject to yung kanilang mga own protocol. Mm-hmm. So kung may yung TRO naman po, of course, Senator Bato will have to establish na talagang he has a clear legal right which will be violated by the action that na gusto niyang i-stop. And then, if the TRO will not be issued by the Supreme Court, then it will result in irreparable injury on his part. So yun po yung point ng TRO. So ultimately, it will really be subject to the discretion ng ating Korte Suprema.
3: And speaking of that, Attorney Ralph, nagkaroon ng desisyon ng Korte Suprema noong Marso 2021. Ano po? Ito po yung Pangilinan et al. Versus Cayetano et al. Ano po? At to make a long story short, the court, meaning the Supreme Court, affirmed that withdrawal from the ICC does not discharge the state from criminal proceedings initiated prior to the withdrawal. Ito pong desisyon ng Korte Suprema na to, meron bang kinalaman, if at all, kung paano sila magdidesisyon sa hinihiling na TRO ni Senator Bato de la Rosa?
4: Of course po. No, normally, that's already part of our jurisprudence. That's the precedent na po natin. So normally, that will be respected by the court, no? Unless they find a grave reason to reverse such a decision. But I do not expect na may clear legal basis ang Supreme Court to reverse that.
3: Okay.
4: And especially that, yung mga decisions na maganito, may mga implications ito sa ating international and foreign relations. So the Supreme Court will not just, reverse something like that na talagang may serious legal implication sa standing ng Philippines before the international legal community.
3: Mm-hmm. Or the Supreme Court may not act on it at all?
4: Well, may possibility din po kasi with respect to the petition filed by former President Duterte, part part po doon ng mga issues na ni-define, na na-define ng Supreme Court. And I believe last November, nagpalabas po yung Supreme Court ng order requiring the parties to parang to submit their respective memoranda to argue their, yung to present their arguments. And one of the issues there is they were required to argue on the issue on whether the Supreme Court can still act on the matter, considering that the International Criminal Court has already proceeded to act on the matter and has in fact already affirmed its jurisdiction.
3: Mm-hmm.
4: Sa law po, especially in international law, may tinatawag po tayo na principle of competence. Sa principle po ng competence, ina-acknowledge po natin na the court has the competence to rule or to decide or to determine its own jurisdiction.
3: Yeah.
4: So the International Criminal Court has already affirmed na may jurisdiction po siya with respect to the Philippine situation, with respect to the war on drugs. So as to whether the Supreme Court can decide whether the International Criminal Court has jurisdiction or not, I don't think the Supreme Court will go on that particular issue, recognizing the competence of the International Criminal Court.
2: Ayan, okay. Malinaw naman na pala yun. Kailangan na natin i-enforce na lang ang mga dapat i-enforce.
3: Ang desisyon! Susunod na!
2: Hala ko ngayon ha. Attorney, maraming salamat sa inyong
3: panahon.
2: Thank
3: you, Attorney Ralph.
2: Thank
3: you, Attorney Ralph. Bago tayo
2: magpaalam,
3: hahabol ko lang maligayang pagbati. Congratulations po sa ABS-CBN. Ang ABS-CBN po ay tinanghal na gold winner sa Finance Asia Best Companies Poll 2026. For the media and entertainment category.
2: Yeah, bonus! Bonus!
3: At habol na rin sa Maxis Group Incorporated. Congratulations for a Silver Steve.

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0: 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Attorney Chrissy, good evening po sa inyo.
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0: Yeah.
2: 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At pinaka-isapang bumoto para dun sa impeachment. Well, of course, una muna para doon sa Senate presidency.
1: Mm-hmm.
2: And then later on to give way dun sa pag-uusap ng impeachment proceedings.
0: Hey,
2: Sara Duterte, ultimo. 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
0: Apo, Attorney Chrissy. Apo, sorry to cut you off ato. Ano po, no, dahil nasa lumabas na ng Senate building si Secretary John Vicrimulya. 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Ano po? Andun si Radyo Patrol Robert Mano. Robert, go ahead.
3: Pagbibigyan ng briefing si DLG Secretary John Vicrimulya, pakinggan natin.
4: Number two, there are no casualties. No one was hit, no one is wounded, no one was killed. We are in process behind this. We instructed the GSIS and the Senate building, the Senate staff to see. The President sent me here, number one. Time, politics goes out the window. We all belong to one country and we all will lead one nation. The President has given strict instructions. Secure the senators, whoever they may be. Next, we are not here to arrest Senator De La Rosa. In fact, we are here to protect him. Let that be clear. And I made that very clear to his family. I repeat, we do not know who is behind this, but we will find them. We have all the security footages, and I'm here with the Senate President to assure him that we are only doing this to secure them. Senator?
5: First and foremost, we thank God that everyone's safe. We'd like to thank the President, Secretary Teodoro, Secretary Remulla, who personally came here. Chief PNP Nartates is here. So as you know, last Monday, po tayo ng PNP just to make sure na yung that there are toward incidents. So at around 6:45, 7 o'clock, some senators got warned. So sabi ko, I believe that as is about an hour before that, we got parating na dito yung
6: before that, we got information parating na dito yung articles of impeachment, so we decided to extend our focus and to mag-meeting na how we can prove by actions yung sinabi namin that this change in leadership is not about politics, is not about impeachment. So at around that time na sinabi ni Sec. Remulla, we heard noises, akala ni Senator Villanueva, paputok, fireworks. And I even went to the window at pinagalitan nga ako ng sister ko dahil you don't do that. But after a few minutes, may paputok na naman, then we smelled. And then I was already watching TV, hindi ko na ma-contact. And then tumawag yung USAA na, sir, confirmed na may shooter, hanggang dun lang. By that time, tumawag na si Sec. Remulla that calm everyone down, but we're on our way, make sure napapasukin kami.